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5: Let us all remember that we are in the holy presence of God.
6: In the name of the Father, and of the Son, and of the Holy Spirit. Amen.
5: The angel of the Lord declared unto Mary,
6: and she conceived by the power of the Holy Spirit.
5: Hail Mary, full of grace, the Lord is with thee. Blessed art thou amongst women, and blessed is the fruit of thy womb, Jesus.
6: Holy Mary, Mother of God, pray for us sinners, now and at the hour of our death. Amen.
5: Behold the handmaid of the Lord.
6: Be it done unto me according to your word.
5: Hail Mary, full of grace, the Lord is with thee. Blessed art thou amongst women, and blessed is the fruit of thy womb, Jesus.
6: Holy Mary, Mother of God, pray for us sinners, now and at the hour of our death. Amen.
5: And the Word was made flesh,
6: and dwelt among us.
5: Hail Mary, full of grace, the Lord is with thee. Blessed art thou amongst women, and blessed is the fruit of thy womb, Jesus.
6: Holy Mary, Mother of God, pray for us sinners, now and at the hour of our death. Amen.
5: Pray for us, Holy Mary, Mother of God,
6: that we may be made worthy of the promises of Christ.
5: Let us pray.
6: Pour forth, we beseech thee, O Lord, thy grace into our hearts, that we to whom the incarnation of Christ, thy Son, was made known by the message of an angel, may by his passion and cross be brought to the glory of his resurrection, through the same Christ our Lord. Amen.
5: Glory be to the Father, and to the Son, and to the Holy Spirit.
6: As it was in the beginning, is now, and ever shall be, world without end. Amen.
5: Glory be to the Father, and to the Son, and to the Holy Spirit.
6: As it was in the beginning, is now, and ever shall be, world without end. Amen.
5: Glory be to the Father, and to the Son, and to the Holy Spirit.
6: As it was in the beginning, is now, and ever shall be, world without end. Amen.
5: Saint Cecilia,
6: pray for us.
5: Saint John Baptist de la Salle,
6: pray for us.
5: Leave Jesus in our hearts forever.
6: In the name of the Father, and of the Son, and of the Holy Spirit. Amen.
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9 minutes after 1 in the afternoon, that's Regine Velasquez for you with Araw Gabi. 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Okay. 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This is the Chimes of Time. Right here on 106.3 Bell FM. 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
1: 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Non-stop na ang comments and shout-out of number combinations sa Facebook at YouTube. At syempre, hindi rin magpapahuli ang ating loyal viewers na nakatutok sa IBC 13 and DA TV channels. At dito naman sa Draw Court, joining us this afternoon to witness our draws is our Lotto Draw panel of judges from the gaming public. Nandito rin ang mga representatives ng PCSO and the Commission on Audit. Magandang hapon po sa inyong lahat. And of course, to assist us of our draws, narito po ang ating PCSO Draw Coordinator. Good afternoon, sir! Dito sa PCSO, transparency, integrity, at fairness ang lagi nating priority. 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

0: 2D Lotto Players, hawakan na ang lucky tickets ninyo. 4,000 pesos ang pwede niyong mapanalunan basta mag-match ang two numbers niyo sa mapipiling 2D Lotto winning combination in exact order. 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There you have it, our 2D Lotto winning combination. For the first number, we have 13. And the second number, we have 10. Again, our 2D Lotto winning combination for the 2 p.m. draw is 13 and 10 in exact order. Bago tayo tumungo sa next game natin, Lotto Players, kayo ba ay may creative mind, lucky vibe? Sali na kayo sa PCSO Tagline Making Contest. 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
1: 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So what are you waiting for? 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

0: Lotto players, here's another chance to win thousands of pesos. In this game, 4,500 pesos ang panalo pag nag-match ang three numbers nyo sa mapipiling 3G Lotto winning combination in exact order. Kung nag-rambulito system play, you can win 750 pesos or 1,500 pesos. Three times daily ang papremyo, kaya kung ako sa inyo, hindi ko napalalampasin ang pagkakataong manalo ng libo-libong papremyo. And here's our 3G Lotto winning combination. For the first number, we have 4, 2nd number is 0, and our 3rd number is 3. Recapping the 3G Lotto winning combination for the 2 p.m. draw, we have 4, 0, and 3 in exact order.
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It's Jaya for you with Dahil Ba Sa Kanya, bring our time to 17 minutes after 2 o'clock. The song before that was of course Isa Seguera with Anong Nangyari Sa Ating Dalawa. Only here on 106.3 Bell FM. 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
6: Six point three. Yeah.

Original version of the song, How Did You Know, that Chicky Vanetta, Bring Your Time to 36 after 2 in the afternoon. Sometimes you just don't know why things happen. You just don't know why you fall in love with a person. 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It's So It's You right here on Bell.

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1: Ed Sheeran for you with Photograph right here on Bell 252. Already we'll be seeing each other again on Monday. 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

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problem, heart problem, ovarian problem, poor memory, stroke, constipation, urinary tract infection, weak body, anemia, back pain, cysts, lupus, dengue, hepatitis, vertigo, pneumonia, allergy, hypertension, psoriasis, and other illnesses, mauna di ang imong gipangita maghigala. Take 1 to 2 tablets before or after meal. Walang overdose. Certified and approved ng FDA.

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1: 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Pagadian City.
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5: Let us all remember that we are in the holy presence of God.
6: In the name of the Father, and of the Son, and of the Holy Spirit. Amen.
5: The angel of the Lord declared unto Mary,
6: and she conceived by the power of the Holy Spirit.
5: Hail Mary, full of grace, the Lord is with thee. Blessed art thou amongst women, and blessed is the fruit of thy womb, Jesus.
6: Holy Mary, Mother of God, pray for us sinners, now and at the hour of our death. Amen.
5: Behold the handmaid of the Lord.
6: Be it done unto me according to your word.
5: Hail Mary, full of grace, the Lord is with thee. Blessed art thou amongst women, and blessed is the fruit of thy womb, Jesus.
6: Holy Mary, Mother of God, pray for us sinners, now and at the hour of our death. Amen.
5: And the Word was made flesh,
6: and dwelt among us.
5: Hail Mary, full of grace, the Lord is with thee. Blessed art thou amongst women, and blessed is the fruit of thy womb, Jesus.
6: Holy Mary, Mother of God, pray for us sinners, now and at the hour of our death. Amen.
5: Pray for us, Holy Mary, Mother of God,
6: that we may be made worthy of the promises of Christ.
5: Let us pray.
6: Pour forth, we beseech thee, O Lord, thy grace into our hearts, that we to whom the incarnation of Christ, thy Son, was made known by the message of an angel, may by his passion and cross be brought to the glory of his resurrection, through the same Christ our Lord. Amen.
5: Glory be to the Father, and to the Son, and to the Holy Spirit.
6: As it was in the beginning, is now, and ever shall be, world without end. Amen.
5: Glory be to the Father, and to the Son, and to the Holy Spirit.
6: As it was in the beginning, is now, and ever shall be, world without end. Amen.
5: Glory be to the Father, and to the Son, and to the Holy Spirit.
6: As it was in the beginning, is now, and ever shall be, world without end. Amen.
5: Saint Cecilia,
6: pray for us.
5: Saint John Baptist de la Salle,
6: pray for us.
5: Leave Jesus in our hearts forever.
6: In the name of the Father, and of the Son, and of the Holy Spirit. Amen.
7: DJ, please, rip up your phone. I'm on the request now.
8: Yeah, yeah, yeah, yeah. Check this out. Brand new track from Bell. Yo, here we go. 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Para everybody happy, let's get a party. 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

0: Good evening, lot of Philippines! It's a fantastic Saturday night and you are tuned in at just the right time. Narito na po ang pinakahihintay ninyong highlight of the day, the 9 p.m. edition of the PCSO Lottery Draw. Ngayong Sabado, June 6, 2026, mas pina-intense namin ang excitement para po sa inyong lahat. Naka-line up po ang big-time jackpot prizes na siguradong maghatid ng saya at opportunity na kayang magpabago ng inyong buhay. So if you're feeling lucky tonight, this is definitely your sign. Hold on tight your tickets and enjoy the non-stop thrills, positive vibes at mga papremyong hatid namin sa inyo ngayong gabi. At syempre, kasama ko po sa pamimigay ng swerte ang aking co-host. Good evening, Ashley.
1: Good evening rin sa iyo, Tan. And of course, to all of our avid Lotto players na naka-tune in via IBC 13 and DATV. And shout out to all our online viewers via Facebook and YouTube. Ramdam namin ang exciting weekend energy ninyo tonight. This is the moment you've all been waiting for, so don't go anywhere. Keep your eyes locked on the screen dahil sunod-sunod nating bobolahin ang mga numerong pwedeng magatid ng big-time celebration sa inyong mga buhay. Good luck, lots of players!
0: At syempre, para nga po mas exciting ang game time natin. Narito po ang ilan sa mga Lotto players who will serve as our Lotto Draw panel of judges from the gaming public.
1: Also here with us are the representatives of PCSO and the Commission on Audit. And to assist us with our draws, kasama natin ang kagalang-galang na PCSO Draw Coordinator. Good evening, sir!
0: Dito po sa PCSO, we always make sure na pantay-pantay ang chance ninyong manalo sa mga Lotto Games. Kaya naman, everyday po tayong nagsasagawa ng pre-draw procedures. Ang highlights ng mga naging pag-aanda, let us all watch this. Sa isinagawang pre-draw procedures, nagkaroon ng machine inspection at machine testing para masigurong maayos ang machines during the live draws. Sa drawable tree selection, pumili randomly ang chairperson ng isa sa tatlong set ng bola para gamitin sa bawat game. Lahat ng bola ay tinimbang para masigurong halos pantay-pantay ang bigat ng bawat bola. Matapos masiguro na ito'y kompleto, iniload ng draw team member ang drawables na gagamitin sa live lotto draws.
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0: We are kicking off the evening with the original Millionaire Classic na Lotto 642. At dahil walang jackpot winner last Thursday, tonight's jackpot prize is 17,763,940 pesos and 65 centavos, net of the agent's prize commission. Sir, please press that button and let's play Lotto 642. Lotto players, 42 drawables numbered 1 to 42 ang nag-umpisa ng haluin sa loob ng ating draw machine. We will be waiting for 6 lucky numbers to complete our Lotto 642 winning combination. Good luck, Lotto players! The first number is 33. Lotto winners, you only have 1 year to claim your prizes. Sa pagkuha ng panalo, magdala po ng 2 valid IDs at syempre ang inyong winning ticket. The second number is 38. Pagkabili ng Lotto ticket, mas maganda kung pipirmahan agad ang likod nito dahil mawala man po at manalo, ikaw lang ang maaaring mag-claim ng premyo. The third number is 34. Paalala po, only 18 years old and above are allowed to play the Lotto games dito sa Lotto 642. 1 million pesos ang premium pag-atian equally ng mga players na makakakuha ng 4 winning numbers. The fourth number is 28. Samantala, 1.1 million pesos naman ang premium pag-atian ng mga makakakuha ng 5 winning numbers. Ang Lotto 642 ay nagpapapremyo tuwing Martes, Huwebes at Sabado. The fifth number is 36. One more lucky number to complete our Lotto 642 winning combination para mapanalunan ating jackpot prize for tonight. And our sixth and final number is 7. Recapping tonight's official Lotto 642 winning numbers, we have 33, 38, 34, 28, 36, and 7 in any order for the jackpot prize of 17,763,940 pesos and 65 centavos, net of the agent's prize commission. Grand dreams requires grand millions. Kaya naman ang grandeng jackpot ang atid namin sa pagbabalikyan ng PCSO Lottery Draw.
1: Bahagi ng taya mo ay para sa bayan. 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Dahil sa PCSO, bawat taya may kawang gawa.
0: Get ready to claim your grand millions! Wala rin pong nakakuha ng jackpot last Wednesday. And tonight's Grand Lotto 655 jackpot prize is 45 million pesos, net of the agent's prize commission. Once again, sir, please press that button and let's play Grand Lotto 655. Grand Lotto fans, this time, 55 drawables numbered 1 to 55 ang hinahalo sa loob ng draw machine. Mag-isa lamang ito pipili ng 6 winning numbers. The first number is 32. Sa mga jackpot-bearing games ng Lotto, pag-atian equally ang jackpot prize kung dalawa o higit pa ang ating jackpot winners. The second number is 36. Dito naman sa Grand Lotto, 60 pesos ang panalo kapag nag-match ang 3 numbers ninyo sa winning combination. The third number is 29. 1.3 million pesos naman ang pag-atian ng lahat ng nakakuha ng 4 winning numbers sa Grand Lotto. The fourth number is 19. Sakali namang 5 winning numbers ang nasa tickets ninyo, 1.4 million pesos ang paghahatian na premyo. The fifth number is 8. Mga kalaro, tandaan po, huwag pong iutos sa mga bata ang pagbili ng tickets. Only 18 years old and above are allowed to play the Lotto games. And our sixth and final number is 330. Recapping tonight's Grand Lotto winning numbers, we have 32, 36, 29, 19, 8, and 30 in any order for the jackpot prize of 45 million pesos, net of the agent's prize commission. And of course, the fun doesn't stop here, mga kalaro. Sasama naman po kayo ni Ashling humakot ng panalo mula sa Digit Games.
2: That's right, Digit Game players! Kayo naman ang bida sa susunod na games. Pero bago tayo mamigay ng Digit Pa Premyo, may good news muna kami para sa lahat ng creative minds out there. This contest is especially for you. Ang detalye, narito po, panoorin natin.
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2: 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Let's now play 6D Lotto Game. Nasa 6D Lotto Game na po tayo dahil may mga nanalo last draw. Ang ating first prize ngayon ay 150,000 pesos. At para makuha ito, kailangan lang mag-match ang 6 numbers nyo in exact order and marami pang paraan para manalo sa game na ito. So much better to keep your tickets and have it validated para hindi masayang ang consolation prizes. At narito na ang 6D Lotto winning combination. The first number is 9. The second number is 8. The third number is 1. The fourth number is 3. The fifth number is 9. And the sixth number is 2. Again, tonight's 6D Lotto winning combination is 9, 8, 1, 3, 9, and 2 in exact order. Tuloy-tuloy lang sa winning streak. 3 numbers naman tayo. Tara na and let's play the 3D Lotto game. Dito naman sa 3D Lotto, 3 numbers nyo pwedeng manalo ng 4,500 pesos per 10 peso play kapag nag-match sa mapipiling 3D Lotto winning combination in exact order. 750 pesos or 1,500 pesos naman ang pwedeng mapanalunan kung nag-rambulito system play. Thrice daily ang pagpapapremyo nito every 2, 5, and 9 p.m. At narito na ang ating 3D Lotto winning numbers. The first number is 8. The second number we have 6. And the third number is 5. Again, tonight's 3D Lotto winning combination is 8, 6, and 5 in exact order. Dalawang numero naman ang magbibigay ng suwerte. Tara na and let's play the 2D Lotto game. To the Lotto players, 4,000 pesos per 10 peso play ang panalo mo kapag nag-match ang two numbers nyo sa ating winning combination in exact order. Kung nanalo via Rambolito System Play, 2,000 pesos naman ang may uuwi ninyo. Reminder lang po sa mga Lotto winners, may 1 year kayo to claim your prizes. At narito na ang resulta ng ating To the Lotto draw. For the first number, we have 13-1-3. And the second number is 24. Recapping the 2D Lotto winning numbers for our 9 p.m. draw, we have 13 and 24 in exact order. 106 points.

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